0: Fully loaded 2.5, one extra bullet on the side.
1: What I got in my pocket, nigga. You really want this? 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I got something for you, nigga. Check it out.
0: Fully loaded 2.5.

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2: Oh, you hear me jingling? Nigga.
1: The fully loaded 2.5. 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On his side. All I got in my pocket is a nickel and a nail.
0: What up?
1: The fully loaded 2.5. With one extra bullet on his side. All I got in my pocket,
0: what's that?
1: Is a nickel and a nail.
0: What's that?
1: The fully loaded 2.5 with one extra bullet on the side.
0: Nickel plated 2.5.
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I mean, we need to find another way that I can get to you, but I really...

0: 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M94.5.
1: Ladies and gentlemen, without further ado, it is indeed my great pleasure to introduce to you Blood

0: Imagine a guy sitting lonely at the coffee table, thinking about what he wanted to do but won't be able because of his diagnosis. The doctor phrased it differently, but in between the lines he said his time is over. Imagine the barista coming up to him. Sorry, sir, can I bring you another drink? Yeah, my week was tough, so could you please do some latte art to cheer me up? Say less. He left, the thoughts were kicking in again. Maybe he should have been a different man. Maybe what he's feeling now is what it's really about. It would be easier if he didn't pick the easy route. He should have told his son he loved him. He should have seen his mom more often. He shouldn't have left his family for this job in London. He should have been a different man from top to bottom. He should have. Here's your coffee, sir. I know it isn't perfect. It was my first time, cause we normally don't serve this. But he played it humble. He really did it well. Capital letter spelling.
1: Kill yourself.
2: Gets rid of the pain of being a man.

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I got a sister.

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And since I have become rich, I've been constantly living in fear of losing everything, that the bubble will burst, and falling from my perch, I will return once again to the life that I used to live with the things that I didn't have before I had become rich.

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I'm still a posh twat on a weeknight. 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

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Still will count this paper up till we got paper cuts.